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1: I wanna dance by water beneath the Mexican sky. 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Listen to the mariachi play at midnight. Are you with me? Are you with me?

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Are you with me? 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

0: 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Tell the DJ I'm on it, pull up, when we pull up.
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1: Hey, Chagi. You got the money?
2: You got the stuff?
1: Yeah, I got the stuff. But where you got the money?
2: Close by.
1: You got the money in the car?
2: No.
1: Hey, Chagi, I'm here with my friend.

you might know of the original sin. And you might know how to play with fire.